0: 95.5, le Hit 15, au numéro 8.
1: Well, here's my final serenade. Here's a gun and here's a blade.

tickets to the Brand Van concert happening this Monday night at the Pacific Palisades. But you can all in if you want to answer a couple of questions. Mainly, what is Todd's favorite?

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1: The Weeknd.
2: Oh. Hey, Em, it's Paul. I was listening to the album. Good fucking luck. You're on your own.